8.55 is the 5.47, 11, Bravo. Repeating that, still 5.25 in Pleasant Crest, San Mosley Highway and Brook Hill Lane. 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Lennox Hospital 3, Institute 43, Company 5 is the 5 Medic 5 operations, 11, Bravo. 4-8, vehicle, in a ditch.

teletype call to an altar floor. No, ma'am. Okay. Thank you.

medical evidence of how you formed the area, so that's mostly how my book's on the lane. We received one call in reference to a vehicle in the media, and it turned out to be passing over before it switches to two lanes. Unknown if any injuries, the vehicle was described as a silverish, white-colored SUV

0: Walk here. Medics 5 on scene. One vehicle. Off the roadway in the median. We'll be out checking.
1: Is it correct that you can move on the roadway and don't park?

0: chance of blocking the ball, maybe he should not allow county interception.
1: Is this nervous?

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1: All Kevin Road, 24 Vance Taylor Apparitions, 11 Bravo. Old Kevin Road, 1 Old Kevin Road, 1 James Madison Highway, 24 Vance for Apparitions, 11 Bravo, 471 Yold Mall, that have all been possibly broken a tip, 10 out 2039.

0: MS1, do you want to send someone or take out a pumper and we can add medics support to it and we're pre-alerting air care?
1: Well, you can just send your advanced four and pre-alert the helicopter. I think I'd advise. I need to have when they get on the scene, shouldn't be too long.

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1: I think three from EMS-1, you can go ready.
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0: Ready, 2054.

0: down there.
1: I-35 suspicious. I was advising there were three teenage boys that were running around and knocking on doors and then running off, and then she saw them up at Miller Park Bitch on the main street. She saw them close to the door and go inside. They've since left and they're down by the park. Described as three white males, two in all black, one in white.
2: Correct. Is that Eva Walker Park?
1: Yes, sir.
2: All right.
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24 in East Coast Street, ambulance 1, a police 10 to 11 Bravo. Bring 124 Haycock Street, 124 Haycock Street, cross street to Liberty Street and North Street, ambulance 1, operations 11 Bravo, 462 Old Mail, bleeding from the rectum, tunnel 21.

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target from EMS 1. 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

0: Kia, Mike 10, what's new?
1: She saw and her head that is bleeding and trying to get that controlled. She is still seizing currently.
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1: Roger, add in attendance, Peter.
2: Yes, ma'am. The North Miller carpets are secure. I'll be clear, sis.

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0: 45. Can you create a separate call from suspicious and assign a report number to it, please?
1: Do you want to be Eva Walker?

0: decisions here from Medicine. 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

0: 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The head fallen out of her chair, unable to get up. She did hit her head. She's on blood thinner.
1: Medic 1 copies. Thank you.
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1: Medic 10, since you went placed in service, I have a call in the 1 back seat with his circle. 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

0: correct. 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

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And then Wagon 1 can advise when they get on the scene if we're going to need them or not.

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0: call here from EMS-1. All right, we can hold the Singleton Circle call with Wagon 1, myself, Ambulance 1, and Medic 2. Ambulance 3, if they're already headed down 17, if they can stay in Warrenton for coverage so he gets some units clear up.
1: Ambulance 1 and Medic 2, have ambulance go to Warrenton for coverage. 2140.

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Thank you very much. Good day. Walker Drive, 38 Walker Drive, cross street to Blackwell Road and now on Pale Lane, Hall and Common Apartment, 81 Street in Warrington, Apparitions, 11 Bravo.

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1: Where are you going, man? I'm watching everyone for more handle. What's wrong? You're responding 38 Walker Drive, apartment 103, apartment 103. For a female with a nosebleed, unable to get a slap. She is feeling lightheaded. What happened yesterday?
0: Correct, thank you.

107 Tag. Out of Virginia, Hewlett, 6-3, 6-4. Eastern acceptable. And 5-1, you can slow down.

0: 20.
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0: 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He wanted someone to go check. He thinks the timing's off and wants to have it corrected, but also wants someone to call back.
1: Okay.

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1: Clear file, look at suspicious.
0: On rec 30, were you going to the suspicious or the traffic hazard?
2: You go ahead to the traffic hazard.
0: 135, caller's advising the panel will start it through. There's a vehicle with a lot on the one side. Caller tried knocking, going through the drive through.

0: 35, I'm sorry, the Electron and the store, there's vehicles in the parking lot and no one inside. 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
1: All right, go ahead.
2: Tony, I'll continue with the phone call for the traffic helper.
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0: 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One Delta Yankee Lima Alpha November 5 Alpha. Second one's going to be Tango X-Ray November 9633.
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1: You got me to ask him out here and check on this guy.
2: Jack, is it just on us?
0: I'm sorry, what was that?
2: What do you want me to advise them?
0: He's cognitively not here. That's about all I can tell you. Does not appear to be intoxicated. So we just want to get him checked for precaution. We're going to be giving you a name, number, and some stuff like that to try to find some family for him here in a minute.
2: I'm there. Buffalo 10-22-57.

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1: Medigate, can't you respond to there, Bravo?
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0: 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Oh, Mocha Road at Rostat Road. 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
1: Where
0: to run?
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0: 95, copy. 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
1: 那给他了。On the tracks.
0: Pulling it off right now.
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and Capital Respondent 6834 Lincoln Court, 75 year old female, fell off the side of a porch. 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

0: emergency. 254 Monroe Street, crossing the Wilson Street, Cleveland Street, ambulance 1, Medic 11, respond 11 Bravo for an 84-year-old female, history of AFib, with pain, diaphoretic, and pulse irregular, 23.
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0: on Green Heavy and Customer DI. I don't know if you
1: Please be advised, it has never been infected in the state of Virginia.
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All units, stand by to copy a senior alert from VSP on behalf of Prince William. I'm 1110, brown over black. 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He's believed to be on foot. In the distance, poses a credible threat to our health and safety. 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
0: Yeah.

0: 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Virginia Tango Echo Victor 3877. Prince William County line. We're still rolling.
1: Jack, Truck Stop, Prince William County line. Still rolling. 1 speed.

0: Oh, yeah, stand by for me, roll call. Bye. I'm okay, thanks. Ready?
1: I'm good, thanks.
0: Oh, you just did it at 2 o'clock.
2: Direct 25 over 9 eastbound.

0: the lesser subject is not licensed or clear and you're also going to have rescue for the vehicle.
1: Nine 21. 93, how was that second subject?

What, I need another personal speaker? Oh, 535-5749. Last four to VIN on the car is 6460. Or sorry, 6450.

0: Wan Wei Tak. Came back on the 94 on the two-door ballot until July of this year.
1: Okay.

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1: Oh, good, thanks.
0: 230, yeah.
1: What's the male subject?
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1: Not doing, I'm out of breath.

Well, how many else suspicious vehicle behind Little Caesars and Pilsner? New York Tech, Kilo Victor Bravo 7702.

0: one of their non-tracks though. Four, three, nine, three, and we'll be able to have a look on this.
1: Confidence,

The 96 41 block of Lewis Madison Highway, W1 Medical Line, Intro 1, 22 Apparitions, 11 Bravo, receiving box 0145 for the traffic crash, 96 41 block of Lewis Madison Highway, 961 block of Lewis Madison Highway, first pick Avenel Drive and Rider Road, W1 Medical Line, Intro 1, 72 Apparitions, 11 Bravo, 11 Bravo, 4 traffic crash in the area, unknown entries, 10 35.

0: Engine 2-3, that's another.
1: Team Blackagin's Medicine Highway. Scorpio northbound side for a single vehicle that flipped.
0: Thanks.

0: 法王。Yeah, poll number.
1: Where are you coming? Well, he was going to be a phone.
2: Where are you
0: coming? Victor Zebra, 209. Speed limit sign for the right lane northbound was taken out. Beat up that. And I got it. Four, two, one. The breeze out of the road, so we got the road open right now. Everything's going to be off-road at this point.
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0: 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He is Verizon 209.
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0: 107 dry spot. Denver Union Tango Foxtrot Papa on 6904. We're going to be at the 22 over 80 eastbound.
1: Juliet Westbound 429.

1314 for the airman. 6350, Catlett Road, 2013, Medic 13, Operations, 11 Bravo. 6350, Catlett Road, 6350, Catlett Road, Crossing from Marsh Road and Lafayette Avenue, Sheetsonville, 2013, Medic 13, Operations, 11 Bravo. Hello, subject, get a speaking, come out for 41.

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1: Has been parked at the store. He's in a blue Ford F-150.

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2: Roger, Roger. Move off in.

0: don't care if I'm at a third team. Where's law enforcement? Copy. I think the guy's getting ready to try to drive off. So if you guys make it, that'd be awesome.
1: Anderson out for the business and public safety. Sir, if you could let me know, turn the way you're driving back.
0: Be there just a second. I don't know which way he's going to sail. Okay.
1: Officer.

0: Roger, 913.
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1: 580 Leo Road, 77-year-old male, had a colony to be transported. They believe he may be in need of a blood transfusion. He's very weak. He's a liver cancer patient. He's not in any distress. He can talk, just not feeling well. Medicare to call is also requesting no silence.

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for the allergic reaction at 424 Falmouth Street, Cross Streets, Aviary Street, and Madison Street. Medic 1, respond to Liver Bravo. Our 46-year-old female, common allergic reaction, deserves hepatitis. I'm out. 0717.

0: Mike 1, you're responding for a 46-year-old female experiencing allergic reaction to tirzepatide. Last is taken yesterday. Has been vomiting, dry mouth, slight difficulty breathing, requesting a silent run.
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Repeating box 0511, credit entry at 10298, down at Smoky Highway. Cross Street, Mellon Moore Lane, and Winchester Road, 75, Medic 5, respond to Little Bravo. Alright, 26-year-old male, with neck pain. I'm out, 10733.

5 and ending 5, you're responding for 8-0 male. He is 108 pounds, he's 180 pounds. He's complete with 19, unable to turn his head and unable to walk. He's asleep at this time.

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Feeding box 1030, very difficulty breathing at 7378, 2.4, Fox Street, Coral Road, company 10, medic 10, respond 11, Bravo. 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

0: injured the country within sway. Medic 4, respond 11 Bravo, repeating box 0109 for the injury at 33 Woodlands Way. Medic 4, respond 11 Bravo for a 61-year-old female, must not pain and no lie. She'll be with my body, time out 0745.
1: Oh, here, Medic 3. We're in Warson, we'll take the call if there opens up the phone.
0: 45.
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Medic 10, you're responding for a 22-year-old male who's having difficulty breathing and head pain. Feels like he may be having a heart attack, no history of seizure, or cardiac history. Question to stay on the phone until EMS arrives at 10:49. Or 7:49.

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0: Oak Springs, at Fletcher, Tango Hotel Whiskey, 3298.
1: Traffic stop, Oak Springs, and Fletcher at 834.

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1: Got it.
0: 41 Wesley Highway in the parking lot of Giant. It's 891 hang up. Not getting a response on callback.
1: Correct.
0: 836. T5, backup 1, everything's okay, you can disregard.
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I thought you'd be with us today. Mike 1 with Model 11 Bravo, repeating box. 109 for default at 33 Woodlands Way, Cross Street, Blackwell Road, hallway of 100 block. Medic 1, respond 11 Bravo for a 84-year-old female who fell and hit her head. She is conscious at 0855. Medic 1 responding 0855.

Road, there's legal on the caller's property.

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0: Alright.
1: You change the address to the policy 329 Calmus. It's category to let's go suspicious incident right now. It'll be a possible hit and run.
0: So you inform the call that you're currently dispatched on?
1: Yes, ma'am. He saw injuries and damage to another vehicle in front of his when he left, and he wanted to make me aware.
0: I'm direct, 926.

0: 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I got tag number when you're ready.
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0: Victor Sierra Echo 2531.
1: 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Goodbye. This one's on a 2014 brown Jeep registered to 329 Dalmont Street, Operation 11, 2026, Wanta Clear.

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0: 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Can't establish if this is new or old damage. You can clear this, and we can open it back up if she calls back.
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0: Reference to my previous call at 329 Falmouth. 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The owner of the vehicle will be back home at that time and make contact to make the report.
1: I'm 941.

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At 0955.

0: Medic 4, you're responding for a 52-year-old female who has an elevated heart rate of 200 BPM. She's currently pulled over on the side of the road at this intersection. She's going to be in a black Toyota Corolla, Frost Avenue at Wawa. Called in by the alarm company, there's an alarm going off at the ATM inside the store.
1: Good afternoon.
0: 957.

0: in my head. 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I'm 29. Sierra, X-ray Echo 8943. Manassas. Call my brother's advising the vehicle should be occupied by Kayla. Yes, they're going to Annandale. Nothing further at 10:02.
1: Well, 45, you can have into that.

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1: 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I don't think they had to regret it this week.
0: Thank you.
2: I'm 25. I'm going to be waiting by sheets and be open.
0: Medic 4 is on scene.

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0: It's like the last block was at Manny Road and Bragg's Corner, westbound in Eagle River.
1: Well, done.

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1: Perform email if you want to. 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
0: I'll probably surely in front of her store at 10 p.m.

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I'm not able to tell what the sticker on the left is.

0: looks like at 10:08, the vehicle was heading eastbound on Brandy Road at Bragg's Corner.
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0: 131 to 125 per Culpeper. State has that vehicle pulled over just over the county line in our jurisdiction.
1: I need any help.
0: They didn't advise us. Somebody can start that way and we'll double check.
1: I'm 131 him and 89 be closer. I'll be in service.

0: 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Four units out here.
1: What'd you say?
0: Here, you're on.

0: I'll hear from Reg 4. Ruby transporting a patient to the Fauquier Hospital. Their car is going to be left at Landon and Zula, partially blocking the roadway. You need a tag number.
1: Tango Michael Romeo 5439.
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1: Thank you.
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2: 1027.

0: 我已经。From the patient. The area is a little more than Landon Road. They just advised that the vehicle was left partially blocking the roadway and they're en route to the hospital.
1: Did they have somebody coming to take possession of the vehicle, or do we need to tell it?
0: Talk to medic 4.
2: Go ahead.
0: Someone coming to pick up the vehicle, or do they have a preference on tow?
2: Standby.

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0: 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Okay.

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1: That.
0: Tango Sierra Uniform.
1: Yeah.

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Street, Dr. Bethel Drive, Weston Academy Road. Medic on respond on 11 Bravo for a 92-year-old female. You fell last night. Her right leg is hurting at 10:53. Responding for a 92-year-old female. Fell out of her chair around 8 p.m. last night. No visible injuries. Her right leg is hurting. Thank you.

0: Bon, c'est clair.
1: 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She said everything's gone, being cleared up.
2: Okay.

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2: I'm sorry, I'll take it.

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1: Sorry, do you have an address on?
0: 4262 Lee Highway. 4262 Lee Highway.
1: The hay bales. 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

0: 118 status check.
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0: 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I was advising that somebody smashed the glass in his basement door sometime in the last week. I was also advising that law enforcement was there a couple of days ago for smashed windows, however, in call history.
1: Okay.
2: By the way, I think I'm going to give you a call.

0: 2019.
1: Off duty.
0: As a person that's supposed to be coming to pick up the vehicle on the line, she's not sure where the vehicle is and also saying that she can't get there till this afternoon. Can I transfer her to you?

0: 131 status.
1: I'm good.
2: Check the area. That's not like the housing player out there.
1: They must have moved.

0: Fully brought us out of the mountain. The Beasley Highway by the emergency crossover. Virginia registration in uniform, Mike Juliet 9384.
1: Do you want to walk Eastley Highway at 1.1?

0: 自己的那个。Tango Echo Bravo 7466. Blackwell at the Hampton.
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1: Good.
0: Charlie, 23861949.
1: Return to Margaret via of Morningstar license plate previous to North Pussy.
0: Right.
1: Welcome.

What are you testing? We need to personalize Bush and Victor, or Victor and Nancy. 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

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Number 131,

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1: Fort Pike.
2: What morning? Still trying to catch up.
3: 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What is it?
1: Passed at 118 miles an hour.
2: Correct.

0: 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Coming up to the wharf. 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
1: Once I say again, Massachusetts tag 6 Golf Echo Alpha 8 3.

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1: He has it stopped, but there's nobody with him.
0: Jack, you want to stay?
2: Oh, well. 634020.
3: I'm coming to town from 211. I see him. I'll be out with him.
1: Direct, thank you. Plus one, no previous, no once.

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Glock 43X, Alpha Lima, X-ray Victor 548.

0: I'm not getting a return on the tag.
1: Correct. You can let Sound know. 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Sorry, I didn't know you held it.
0: Anyway, I sent the tag return to you.

0: 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Right when you're ready.
1: First tags, Virginia tags. Tango 005387. Second one's Virginia tag, Tango Hotel Delta 1377. X-ray uniform.

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0: Initially, you said you got to look out reference reckless driving special. There's an area west of the highway where you just need to look out for a green alert that will just splitting lanes and be taking it there with a backpack on eastbound towards Haymarket. Nothing further at this time, and look at it.
1: I might be mistaken here, but I believe that looks like, or sounds like something that would just stop at 11.

going on to Route 29 out into the county from town on Easley Highway. Be on lookout for a green motorcycle. Vehicle that 131 just pulled over. Look out at their channel.

Yeah, I do have Hot Springs Drive. Actually, it's Hot Springs Drive and Branch Drive, apartment 228-228. Apartment 111 Bravo for 78-year-old female and 265. Black on her, 1313.

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2: Leo, in front of LSD for parking enforcement, please.
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0: Non lo ricarico. Johnny Man Street, ways of hunting the Pikers, email on his servers, yeah, with email phones. Second person. Go ahead.
1: 135, disregard. I think I just saw the same subject down on Walker Drive. I'll take care of it.
0: Okay. 35, you direct.
1: Right.
0: 1347.
2: Okay. Medic one's ready. Patient refusal, AMA.
3: Park, EMS 1101's ready. Park, you're from EMS 1101. Also, that emergency code is correct. I know it stated that it was put in there in 2000, but we can update that to 2026 now.

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1: 49. Side of the line.
0: Good.
1: 24 Fletcher Drive, open line in the shopping center area. We were unable to make contact.
0: Correct.
1: 1549.

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1: Yeah.
0: The contact caller. Nothing suspicious found here. Compared to your win.
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0: 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At St. John's Church, 271 Winchester Street, 2 vehicle collision injuries in the parking lot.
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1: 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Could you put me back on my traffic enforcement?
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0: 135. First return to a Taylor Dietrich of Winchester, like we said previously, 145. Second return to Sean Aubrey of Fieldson, like we said previously, 1-2.
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0: I'm in the 12 block of Eastern Highway. Virginia registration 4189 Bravo Nancy.

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1: Pat.
0: Only clear with the warning. You should also clear me from traffic enforcement.
1: Direct 1428.

Continuing in for a copy lookout out of Spotsylvania County. Continuing in for a lookout for a gray 2021 Kia sedan, Virginia tag, Tango Victor uniform 8157. Vehicle was last seen in the area of Spotsylvania Mall, unknown person or travel. The vehicle was involved in a carjacking. It was last seen driven by a black male with dreads, 19 years old, wearing all black ski mask, possibly a motorcycle subject. Possibly headed towards Mayo. Nothing further, 429.

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I'll get you that tag here in a minute.

Fox 10-15 to the fire alarm sounding commercial. It's better to be back to the full name of Big Cat and Big Cat. This is Marble Bravo. We're going to Fox 10-15 to the fire alarm sounding commercial. It's 735 to the full name of Big Cat and Big Cat. This is Marble Bravo. For the fire alarm that's been pulled, they need assistance. That's an emergency. I'm out at 1440.

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0: Coffee, Rick, and Robert location. Nothing's going out, but Robert. I'm Jacob Sox. I get on the right in the first one. We'll be out.
1: I'm being fucking chilling. I'm really

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1: Engine 10, go ahead.
0: You saw a fire, false alarm. We'll take those holes and just have the wind station to get the water up there at the center for her.
1: Okay, direct. Engine 10 ready at 1459.

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0: Direct an on-scene single vehicle in the creek. Great.

0: P9 for the crash manager. P9 for the crash manager. 5185 Lee Highway. Are wedged in the stream in the water. It's not submerged.
1: Okay.

0: Falk here from Engine 10. At this time, there's no patients to be found.
1: Director, no patients to be found at 1511.

0: Good sir. You say no patients found any hazards to the waterway?
1: Nothing at this time. We're speaking with a homeowner when this accident occurred. She said it occurred 5:30 this morning. It was a female driver. She got was trying to get anywhere. They still get addressed on that traffic.
2: Photoshop, no questions. Speaking with the homeowner at this time, it occurred this morning, female driver. We do have law enforcement en route.
0: Well, next, I don't know when you're ready. I haven't tried the car.
2: Correct, we have to end up here.

0: 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Can you provide TAC information?
1: I'm trying to right now. The rear end of the car is in the water. I'm trying to. I'll see if there's something here in just a moment.
0: On to direct, 15 to 10.
1: Walker, you ready? Can you have Tom, George, Robert?
0: Talk to your track. Thank you. 15-14.
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0: 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Buick 4-door. 15-14.

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Is it a Toyota 4Runner?

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1: 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I'm assuming they just switched tags or the vehicle's list is potentially stolen.
0: That we transferred to you, she called back with the number of who she sold the vehicle to.
1: My vehicle called.

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0: towards the northbound or southbound fields.
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0: Sounds good.
1: I have a look for the one scene with the unconscious on the northbound side of 29.
3: Okay, put engine and medic one on scene. Work down at the truck scales.
1: On scene northbound at the truck scales, 1544.

0: 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Once are clear.
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They requested errands. 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
0: Sorry, Jenny, 5051.

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Stay nine. I'll be clear, FR-300. Pin this call for 8. Aaron's has been advised, they were advised they'll come out at 8. Shut traffic down to get this vehicle.

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Lane 5, Advance 5, Respond Lever Bravo, for an 89-year-old male. Thank you.

Units responding for this show. You're responding for an 89-year-old male, weight 150 pounds, 150. Between

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It'll be November 27th, Western and South Unit. Last name, the area of the 10,800 block of Marsh Road, heading northbound. Be on lookout for a silver Chevy, Victor 0070, which doesn't return to Virginia. It's beating and swerving and cutting people off. Thanks for their distance, man.

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0: 3-5, I got a birth. 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

0: Well, if you're from underneath. You just have to, you know, wish them from 6346 Village Center. Got one patient. She had readings in excess of 100 in the property.
1: We are with him at 6346 Village Center. One patient. 1-2-3.

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2: Fog, your medic one's clear from the hospital. You can put us on the call in Dew Hollow. We're responding.
0: Good.
1: They're advising she was turning blue. They said she thumbed her head on the floor and then closed her eyes and was turning blue. We have EMS responding as well.
0: Dew Hollow. Coleman.
1: Direct. 1708. Okay. Keep it clear for us at 1708.

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0: My Savage Village, in command, it's Billy Riley, Italian. What medic unit do I have coming since Medic 13 is on staff?
1: Medic 10 is currently being dispatched.
2: Fuck, you're even putting the ones on scene.
0: And the 13th is ready.
1: One of the five, but really. It's 10,060 Rose Road. They're realizing they've been intoxicated, they need to push the caller, and he's been dealing with multiple floors at him.
0: Mine won't clear out.
1: There's 1712.

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0: Fox 1314 for the Cognac Sailor with symptoms at 63 Police Exposure Drive Rescue 1. You've been added. Responding. You've been added. Respond on 11 Charlie. Repeat, respond on 11 Charlie.
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0: for me, MS 1101. I can't read the notes. Can you give me patient information on the full?
1: The caller was not on scene. He didn't want to call. She called for him. We're unsure if he lost consciousness. 1719.

my favorite band. One Patient and the Strip Mall. Southside. Hunter Park for a million CO. Engine 8, 13 are currently ventilated structures. What other units do I have? Probably this instant.

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1: Yeah, it's 12:09 to 12 here. I'm going to get down for a day and that's all.
2: Magic 2, I'll say.
0: Medic 2 on scene, 1722.

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1: Good.
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1: I'm direct. I just want to make sure. Thank you.
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Once my brother turns to Teresa, subject out of Dean's cell, license plus four, no previous one. 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
0: Sullivan and Waterloo, Virginia tags, Juliet, Golf, Lima, November, Kilo 1, Blue Jeep.
1: Traffic stop, Sullivan, Waterloo, Blue Jeep at 1737.

0: 09 for the traffic course manager.
1: Sorry, 263, Wild Rose Lane, two vehicles, one lane of traffic.

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0: 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On the 1,700 block of Mars, motorcycle tag. Juliet 99331.
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0: 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You're out.
1: 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Lock your hospital 1751.

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0: Going to be an injured animal in the 11,548 Rogues Room. It's a beagle or a trapeze at this morning. It has an injury to its back right leg.

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0: off here from the man. 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Dan's the beard. Yes, Margo, when ready, you can terminate command. That's all you expect from him.
1: Roger, correct. Building terminated. 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
0: Return to Ted A. Martin of Donald Walls Court, licensing previous no one's supposed to.
1: Right.
0: 1800 hours. 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Same boxer 123 with illness at 5390 Morwick Drive, District Prince and Court and Hudson Street, Medic 1, Alan Bravo for a 74-year-old female who is ill, just medical day.

Oh, yes, sir. Copy. Look out. Reckless driving. Eleven, Baltimore. Passing at the black pickup truck was 8 people total. Correction, 18. 3 of them are in the vehicle. 4 were in the truck bed. Caller doesn't think it's safe for them to do that. Nothing further. 8-1. Passing 18-01.

I thought I'd mention this one. These are Maryland, 9 George Henry, 1923. 1 East Main Street.

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SB1, Wagon 1, respond River Bravo. City Box 0122 for the open air burn violation at 5278 Millwood Drive, Front Street, Brighton Court. 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
0: 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Staff of the advanced ambulance. 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
0: Small fire in the backyard. 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They got a water hose. 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We're ready.
1: Copy. Fire in the backyard. 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

0: Fuck, you heard of medic one status check?
1: Okay.
0: You seem very important.

Bueno, on Shinkansen, highway at Shinkansen. Out of Maryland. 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

5 and 5 1, you can disregard the OPR. The front tag is showing a stolen

0: 104 Foosball reported out 188 Bottom Wing Court. Company 1, Wagon 1, Rescue 1, Battalion 1. Company 10, MBS 10, Omedic 10, Info 7, Operations 11, Charlie. Repeating back to 104, Foosball reported out 188 Autumn Wing Court, 188 Autumn Wing Court, Cross Street of Hidden Creek Lane. Company 1, Wagon 1, Rescue 1, Battalion 1. Ambulance 10, Medic 10, Engine 7, Operations 11, Charlie, 4 propane tank that was on fire. It's now out from about 1850. Copy,
1: 1850. 1850. 1850. Wagon
0: 1-3.
1: Wagon 1-1851. Can they
0: listen to
2: responding? On it.
1: Is this closer?
0: Medic 10, they can clear from the hospital.
1: We're in service.
0: 1851.
1: Officer, wagon 1, you can untap station 1 and replace the rescue.
0: Yeah, rescue 7, enter on.
1: Medic 1 to the hospital.
0: Medic 1 to the hospital. Where?

0: ايوه
1: Opens and has a half little plug in front of it in the cold back of the primary.

You can land at Appalachians 11 Charlie. Repeating back 0104 for the fire reported out. 188 Autumn Wind Court. 188 Autumn Wind Court. Crush to Hidden Creek Lane. Just see the land at Appalachians 11 Charlie. Come out, you can see the

0: Vale, a ver.
1: I'm Jack, good morning to you as well at 1854.
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0: 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Fire's out. 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
1: Yeah, fire's out. No hazards. 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

0: 5 in a second. 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
1: All right.

Yes, and after domestic. Have a busted lip, poor starting. EMS up. One Blake Lane, company 2 Medics 2, Apparitions 11 Bravo. 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

0: Medic 2, your traffic broke out. Are you en route?
1: We are en route. Station's on staff. Jesus. Law enforcement on scene, yeah.
0: Negative. 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
1: On the side of Lake Lane or Holland Drive?

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1: I was born.
0: She lives at the discussion.
1: 10841.
0: Affirmative.
1: Get that AMS in.
0: Thanks. 1923.

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1: Talk to you in a minute. 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
0: 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Have a cardiac arrest at Longhorn.
1: Sorry.
0: He might be talking. We're getting conflicting information.
1: Perfect.
0: Box 0107 for the cardiac arrest, 505 Fletcher Drive, 51 Medic 1. 51 EMS 1101, Morrison's 11 Bravo, repeating box 0102, for the cardiac arrest, 505 Fletcher Drive, 505 Fletcher Drive, Cross Street and Motel Drive, and Westland Highway, Longhorn State Forest, State House, 51 Medic 1, Wagon 1, EMS 1101, Operations 11 Bravo, 4 female subject that was unresponsive, not breathing, protocol that he's breathing now. This time, she's conscious and talking as well.
2: Where do I think?
0: 1927.
3: Yeah, it was responding.
0: 1927.
3: Why?
0: 1927.

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1: Ambulance 10, cut respondent, please off of Oak Springs Drive. It's 2491, y'all, female. 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

0: 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Lookout Ripon checklist driving. 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
1: Knoxville 212 for the outside fire in the area 8078 Taxi Boulevard. 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Knox 0212 for the outside fire 8078 block Fox Bros Road. 0070 block of Fox Bros Road. I'm just going to bring up all the words. 32 is in city. Proposals 11 Bravo for black smoke clean in the area. 2 9 1939.

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1: Thank you, 2 Tower Respondents, Desna Station. Believe the caller is off of Fox Grove. They advise in the area you can see black smoke. They can't really tell where it's coming from. They believe it's near the woods. Black smoke visible.
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2: One's a Harvey and Roger, you see?

0: 124, we have got paperwork and dispatch. Engine 2, just make your way. We're calling for Tango 1202.
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3: Fauquier, medic one's en route to Fauquier Hospital.
0: 1945. Ambulance 10, I'm going to put a code in the notes. Let me know if you're able to see it. 1945.

0: Medical Industrial 5, now it's happening around the clock at hospital 1945. Ambulance 10, are you able to see the door code and notes?
1: Yes, ma'am, we're trying it now.
0: 1945.
1: Pennsylvania.

0: It's Flock here from AZ2. Did the caller indicate that it was falling Fox Grove or just in the area?
1: It's going to be in the area. The call involves go to the stop sign at Fox Grove and turn right.
0: Okay.
1: 1947.

0: 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Virginia Alpha 6271-4308.
1: Fire from attack two.
2: Go ahead.
1: I believe I'm going to be on the scene. Address should be 11741 Freeman's Ford Road. The lot gate.
2: Drive 11741 Freeman's Ford Road, lot gate, 1948.

0: Victor 1202 is responding. Okay, can I get an American?
1: That's going to be Freeman Ford at Fox Grove. You come down James Madison Highway, make a left on a Freeman Ford, and take that straight up.
0: Copy. They're requesting another apparatus. I think it's...
1: Not at this time.
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3: So I got a social for you in Pennsylvania. Well. Pennsylvania Oil is going to be 2611-2878, and the social is going to be out of Pennsylvania 1706-02728.
2: I'm going to hold with Chief 2, AC 2, Rush 2, and myself.
1: John Connor with Chief 2, AC 2, Rush 2, and yourself. 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
0: Type of 1202 is ready.
1: 1950.

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0: Pile burning. There's to be construction material and household items. Should be able to hold with myself. And if Chief Duarez wants to come across the street, that'd be great.
1: Correct. Seven, I have the returns when you're ready. You need direct red. Okay, choose information. Turns to a Michelle Repchick out of New Kensington. The social returns on a George Ekman out of Carlisle.

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0: Number for me. Last name Andrews, first name Michael, 0920-1978.

0: 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Can you give you an updated address, Walker?
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0: 3353 John Marshall Highway. Incident, dark gray Toyota Camry. The other party then drove back and forth up and down the street and was cussing the caller out, videoing the caller's house.
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I'm not planning a return for that subject in CLO or NTSC.

0: Yeah, I went off.
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0: Everyone's 10 on 11 Bravo. 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
0: 21.